From their fourth release entitled Common Threads, that is the Cherry Holmes Band, I Am Your Conscience, then two tracks from a classic bluegrass compilation release, including at the top of the set, Doc Watson teaming with Del McCoury, More Pretty Girls Than One, and also Two Highways from Alison Krauss and Union Station. It's the Best of Pickin' here on 89.5 WHRV. Each and every Friday night, 10 o'clock, we feature 2 hours of Americana music. I'm so glad you're with us tonight. I'm Barry Graham. Here is Balsam Range, Last Train to Kitty Hawk.

Balsam Range at the very top of the set, title track from a 2009 release from them, Last Train to Kitty Hawk. Amy Helm from What the Flood Left Behind, Are We Running Out of Love? I'm a big fan of Amy Helm and her work. Her dad, of course, the great Levon Helm. Then Del McCoury Band from a CD I simply cannot hear enough of, The Streets of Baltimore. Del McCoury paying homage to the honky-tonks of Baltimore that he played in back in the 50s, Big Blue Raindrops. Wasn't that terrific the way that started? Hunter Flynn is coming to town, talented singer-songwriter. He's going to be part of Nash Fest that's going to be held next month in Town Point Park. Here he is, Wasted Day.

Very top of the set, single from musician Hunter Flynn, Wasted Day. Once again, he'll be at Nash Fest in Town Point Park in September. Chris Stapleton from his release Starting Over, Joy of My Life, and then Boston-based band Crooked Still from Friends of Fall and a cover of We Can Work It Out. Aoife O'Donovan is a part of Crooked Still. She, of course, is also a part of the trio with her. Here is Chris Jacobs. He's been hailed as the King of Baltimore Rock and Roll. This is One of These Days.

We kicked off the set with the title track from Chris Jacobs' One of These Days, followed it with Ryan Bingham and the Dead Horses and the release Junkie Star, the tune Depression. Ryan Bingham playing Walker on Yellowstone, also does some acting work. Robbie Yikes and Trey Hensley from World Full of Blues and Suzanne. Here's Jason Isbell teaming with John Paul White, and this is from the release High Cotton, the artist tribute to the band Alabama. Here's Old Flame.

Very top of the set, Jason Isbell and John Paul White. I love that track. That is from High Cotton, the artist tribute to the band Alabama, and Old Flame, the track. Chris Hillman from The Other Side and a cover of 8 Miles High, and then the North Mississippi All-Stars from Dead Man's Town, the artist tribute to Born in the USA, a cover of My Hometown. Born in the USA, of course, a big album from Bruce Springsteen. I stood outside of Tracks at Ward's Corner all night long to get tickets to that concert. Takes care of this edition of The Best of Pickin' here on 89.5 WHRV. I'm Barry Graham, host and producer of the program. Thanks for joining me tonight. Hope you heard something that you enjoyed. The show is on demand at WHRV.org. Go to that site. You can hear it in its entirety all over again. Also, I posted a playlist there of everything that was on the program tonight. And it also rebroadcast tomorrow evening, 8 o'clock on Alt Radio. Remember, The Best of Pickin' coming your way Friday nights at 10 o'clock with 2 hours of progressive and traditional bluegrass music. Also, Pickin' on WHRV, 2 hours of traditional bluegrass music each and every Sunday evening at 7. I had a great time tonight. I always have a good time here at Public Radio. I invite you to join me again next Friday night at 10 for the very Best of Pickin'. Have a great weekend ahead.

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1: Welcome to the Edge of the Universe. I am your tour guide and host, Steve Gimbert, and we are so grateful that you have joined us this evening. Well, a friend of mine sent me a text message recently asking if I knew that Clive Davis had passed away. I thanked him for the information, and I thought we should look into this. After a quick review of a Wikipedia article, I realized that he was a record man that discovered, cultivated, and brought to us music lovers some of the most influential artists of the 20th and early 21st century. Many of these artists I was listening to on the radio during high school and after, and I started playing their music when I got into radio during the 1970s. I quickly realized that this was bigger than just an opening segment of this show. This was a whole show. So that is what we're going to do tonight. A whole show featuring Clive Davis's artist. Now, Clive Davis was an American record executive, A&R man, record producer, and lawyer. Many said he had a golden ear when it came to music and artists. His career spanned more than four decades, including time at Columbia, Arista, J Records, and ended up at the RCA Music Group. He was a four-time Grammy Award winner, and in 2000, Mr. Davis was inducted into the Rock and Roll Hall of Fame. To be called one of the most transformative record men in the music industry is an understatement. We will try to play as many of his artists as we can this evening. In 1967, after being appointed president of Columbia CBS Music, his friend and business associate, Lou Adler, convinced him to go to the Monterey Pop Festival in California. After hearing Janis Joplin with the Big Brother and Holding Company, he immediately signed them to the record label. We're going to start this hour off with a live cut titled Combination of Two. You are on the Edge of the Universe on the G-Man Radio Network.

was Earth, Wind, and Fire performing Serpentine Fire. And we had Chicago before that from their 1969 debut album. That album was called the Chicago Transit Authority, and the song was titled I'm a Man. And we started off this hour with Janis Joplin along with Big Brother and the Holding Company doing a live version of Combination of Two. You are on the edge of the universe on the G-Man Radio Network, and I am your tour guide and host, Steve Gimbert. Now, these three artists that I just mentioned have two things in common. They were all Columbia Records artists and were signed by Clive Davis. Mr. Davis departed Columbia in 1973 under less than ideal conditions. He formed Arista Records in 1974 and began signing artists to his new label. The next couple of artists were part of this family. We're going to start this set off with a great song by Aretha Franklin. It is her wonderful cover of the early Elton John song titled The Border Song. She'll be followed by Dionne Warwick and Carly Simon. You are on the edge of the universe on the G-Man Radio Network.

are on the Edge of the Universe on the G-Man Radio Network. And that was Sarah McLachlan performing the song Building a Mystery. I am your host and tour guide, Steve Gimbert. And I am glad you are along for this musical journey as we explore the musical legacy of Clive Davis. Now, we love hearing from you, and we love hearing your ideas about theme shows or music that we should know about, that type of thing. Simply communicate with us, as I've said many times. You can either go to our website at www.gmanradionetwork.com, and there's a chat area, a comment area. Be sure to click that and leave us your thoughts and opinions. Nice things, of course. You can also find us on all the social media, and if you go to your favorite social media app, type in under their search engine, G-Man Radio Network, and when you find us, be sure to hit the like, follow, subscribe, because we always love running our organic numbers up. And just like this show was actually a suggestion from a fan. Be sure to tell us about shows that we should do in the future, and we always love your positive comments. We're going to continue our musical journey with an English group called The Zombies. Now, they formed in the early 60s, and in 1965, they won in a Best Group competition sponsored by the London Evening News. They were signed by Decca Records and recorded their first hit, She's Not There. The song did fair in the UK and finally reached number two in the US. Fast forward to 1967. The band released what would be their last album titled Odysseys and Oracle. The album was recorded at the famous Abbey Road studio. Shortly after that, the group would break up, but not before getting signed at Columbia Records. Now, at first, Clive Davis passed on the album. He passed on the group. Al Cooper, a musician at Columbia Records, heard the album and brought it back to Mr. Davis for reconsideration. He did finally sign the band. This album is considered a masterpiece, but it almost never got released. I'm going to play you the 1968 track from that album. It's titled Time of the Season. And you are on the Edge of the Universe on the G-Man Radio Network.

That was a classic from Loggins and Messina titled Be Free. You are on the edge of the universe on the G-Man Radio Network. I am your tour guide and host, Steve Gembert, and we are exploring the musical legacy of Clive Davis. Now, in 1989, Mr. Davis co-founded Arista Nashville with Tim Du Bois. This became the home for some amazing artists like Pam Tillis, Brad Paisley, Brooks and Dunn, and that's just to name a few of those artists. I thought it would be fun to start this set off with a classic party song from Arista Nashville's own Alan Jackson. He teamed up with Jimmy Buffett in 2003 to create this anthem that I know many of you have quoted. I certainly quote it all the time because it's got to be 5 o'clock somewhere.

0: time zone am I on? What country am I in?
1: It doesn't matter. 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
0: It's always on 5 in Margaritaville, come to think of it.
1: Yeah, I heard that.
0: You've been there, haven't you?
1: Yes, sir.
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1: Welcome to hour number two of The Edge of the Universe. I am your tour guide and host, Steve Gimbert, and thank you for being with us this evening. Well, to start off this hour, we're going to dive into a collaboration that's nothing short of heavenly. Sir Elton John and the incredible Brandi Carlile have joined forces for their brand new album, Who Believes in Angels, that will be dropping April 4th, 2025. This isn't just an album. It's a musical journey filled with introspective ballads, uplifting anthems, and a whole lot of heart. The album blends Elton's legendary piano-driven melodies with Brandi's soulful voice, creating a sound that's both timeless and fresh. With lyrics penned by Elton's longtime collaborator, Bernie Taupin, and Brandi herself, this project is a true meeting of the musical minds. Working with producer Andrew Watts, and I quote, "We pushed each other out of our comfort zone to write and record an album completely from scratch in just 20 days. Wow. Well, we're going to start off by playing the title cut from this album, and it's titled, Who Believes in Angels? You are on the Edge of the Universe on the G-Man Radio Network.

That is Brandi Carlile performing the song The Story. Before that, we had Leon Russell and In the Jailhouse Now. Before that, we had Elton John and Leon Russell doing The Jimmy Rogers Dream. And we started the set off with a new song from Elton John and Brandi Carlile, and the song is Who Believes in Angels? I guess you see the pattern here, right? I'm your tour guide and host, Steve Gimbert, and you are on the edge of the universe on the G-Man Radio Network as we continue our musical journey. This is Canadian singer-songwriter Laura Spencer Smith, and this is a new song for her. It is a non-album single, as they say, and the song is called Prayer.

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1: You are on the edge of the universe on the G-Man Radio Network. And that was Wheelwright, a song called Battle Cries. Before that, we had Freedom and Thanks. I'm your tour guide and host, Steve Gimbert, and I remind you, you can communicate with us. 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Yes, we're on Facebook, Blue Sky, Twitter, formerly known as X. Got that one backwards. They'll get over it. Or you can find us on YouTube. We have a YouTube channel. And just let us know musically what's going on in your world. Simply communicate with us. If you are in a band or group, we'd like to know about that as well. And maybe we can get some of your recorded music on future shows. We're going to continue our musical journey this evening as we feature a group called The Weathers. And the song is Always Tired.

That is the group Chalk Talk, song called Love Seat. Before that, we had the Jaguar Twin and a song called Happy Face. Mazzy Star was in there with Wasted. You are on the edge of the universe on the G-Man Radio Network, and I am your tour guide and host, Steve Gimbert. As we continue our musical journey, this is Anne DeFranco, and the song is titled New Bible.

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It troubles the body, all this hidden pollution, making some kind of cancer, foregone conclusion. And deep in my saddlebags, I carry a rage.

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Are you gonna live way too long? It's kinda like it always was, except the quiet is gone. Proven technology gets you nowhere if your intentions are

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I think we should have a new Bible, one that only has two words. I think we should have a new Bible that just says Mother Earth. And I think men should

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0: Great music can come from just about anywhere in the world. Jamaica, Africa, Brazil, the United Kingdom, and many other parts of Europe. And of course, Canada and the United States. 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

an oasis of new music in the desert of the conventional radioscape. 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
2: Hunter at Sunrise, Seth Avett starting us out this morning. Seth Avett of the Avett Brothers with Good Morning Coffee. And that's from Seth Avett sings Greg Brown. A good morning to you. It's Hunter at Sunrise, acoustic, eclectic music for your Sunday morning. 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Alt Radio. Yes, we're Hunter at Sunrise. We're here with your morning coffee to wake you up just the right way on a Sunday morning. And we have a rather intricate show for you here this morning. We got a tribute to the music icon Dolly Parton, who passed away this past week. Yes, we were affected by this as well. And this morning's show is going to focus in on her songwriting and her influences on a number of singer-songwriters and her collaborations with them. So I hope you will stay by. We're going to be sprinkling her music throughout our mix this morning. And the mix also includes new Leon Bridges, Sheryl Crow, Passenger, Allie Ray, Iron and Wine, Carly Pierce, The Tallest Man on Earth, Jael, Tommy Emmanuel, Andrea Bejar, Phil Way, Sarah Bareilles, Billy Strings, Finney Lilly, Alex R.V. Phillips, Tiny Habits, John Bryant, and a whole lot more. So you stay right there. Hunter at Sunrise is on the air.
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Hunter at Sunrise, that is Victoria Bigelow, her cover of the Mazzy Star song, Fade Into You. Also, Lee Ritenour and Dave Grusin from an album they put out together called Brazil. That was a Little Rock Way. Adam Melchor did Turn 'em Green. And we started out with Maisie Peters. That's a fairly new album called Fluorescence. Say My Name in Your Sleep. Good morning, Hunter at Sunrise, acoustic, eclectic music for your Sunday morning, streaming live at hunteratsunrise.com, whrv.org, altradio.org. I'm your host, Hunter Hughes, taking you up to 11 o'clock East here this morning. 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

Hunter at Sunrise, Paul McCartney here on your Sunday morning with the boys of Dungeon Lane, his album he put out earlier this year. I guess you could call that the title track, although it's called Days We Left Behind. Before that, we had Rachel and Vilray, and that was a deluxe version of the album West of Broadway, which came out earlier this year, the bonus track. The name of the track was One Wonders Why. Jack Johnson did that live track, Do You Remember? That was from the Apple Festival that was held in London in 2013. Lara Lynn did Beige off of her most recent called Comic Book Cowboy. And we started out with Noah Gunderson. That was Heaven from his new album, Rites of Spring. Good morning, Hunter at Sunrise. One reminder that we do have a playlist that we post on Facebook on Monday. And if you follow our Hunter at Sunrise page, you should get it in your feed. And I also put it on my personal page. So if you want to follow those two pages, you can take a look at our playlist, what we're playing here this morning. We're going to continue on with Andrea Bajar. This album won't be out until October. Andrea was born in Mexico, now lives in Miami. Her new album coming out is called In Bloom. We've already played a track from it. Here's another. It's called Delicately. This is Andrea Bajar here on Hunter at Sunrise.

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Laughter at Sunrise. It's music from Alison Moorer and a cover of a Dolly Parton song that she wrote. One of her more beautiful songs, I'd say. Alison Moorer was so affected by Dolly Parton that she curated an exhibition called Dolly Parton, Journey of a Seeker. And on her passing, Alison Moorer said Dolly was first and foremost a songwriter. She said Dolly made people feel seen through her music and personal grace. But that was Light of a Clear Blue Morning from Alison Moorer. And it comes from an album. We're probably going to play something else from this before the morning is over. Just Because I'm a Woman, The Songs of Dolly Parton, which featured a number of artists covering Dolly Parton's songs. So Dolly Parton passed away earlier this week at the age of 80, and I'll tell you, what energy. I can't imagine that she is, her soul is still here on earth, because she had so much energy and influenced so many people. It is sad that Dolly has passed us, but I'll tell you, her music will live on. You're listening to Hunter at Sunrise. By the way, also we had in that set S. Carey. That was the title cut to his EP, Watercress. And we started out with Andrea Bajar. Her upcoming album's called In Bloom. That was Delicately. 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Yes, we're going to be doing that throughout the show this morning. We're going to be playing some Dolly Parton music. It's going to be music that she wrote or she collaborated with other artists on. So I hope you will hang with us here this morning as we pay tribute to Dolly Parton. We're going to continue on here now with Leon Bridges. He has a new album coming out in late September called Happiness Anytime. It'll be his fifth studio album, and what we're going to hear from it is Your Love is Electric. This is Leon Bridges here on Hunter at Sunrise.

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Hunter at Sunrise. Music from the Verve Pipe. Song that always reminds me of my college days. Is college back in session yet? I don't know. I know that they're playing football because they were doing that yesterday. Oh, by the way, congratulations to University of Virginia. Their football team won over NC State yesterday, and that's always great to see on the opening day. Kina Granis was in there. That was Quiet from her album Stairwells. And we started out with Leon Bridges. His fifth album will be out on September 25th. It's called Happiness Anytime, and that was Your Love is Electric. You're listening to Hunter at Sunrise, acoustic, eclectic music for your Sunday morning. And we are the show you can take anywhere in the world just by downloading the WHRO app. In the app, look for Alt Radio. It's under other streams. And there you'll have us on your mobile device. Continuing on now with Carly Pearce. This was released on Friday. After this, she is kicking off an intimate series of shows starting in mid-September. This is her fifth album as well. This album's called Honest Woman, and what we're going to hear from it is I Don't Have the Heart. This is Carly Pearce here on Hunter at Sunrise.

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Hunter at Sunrise. Norah Jones along with Dolly Parton. Man, did she always add all that energy in whenever she was singing with someone. And that was a collaboration that you'll find on Norah Jones's album featuring Norah Jones. Song was called Creepin' In. Of course, Norah Jones and Dolly Parton. And Norah said of Dolly, sharing the stage with her was one of the greatest thrills and dreams of her life. Dolly Parton, of course, passed away earlier this week. You've been hearing about it all over radio and TV, and we want to acknowledge it as well, that Dolly Parton was such a great singer-songwriter and singer and collaborator, and we're going to have more music from Dolly Parton here this morning and other people who have covered Dolly Parton, who've collaborated with Dolly Parton, you name it, we're going to have it here this morning. Also, we had Boney James. He has a new album coming out. Again, it just seems like he's churning them out every 2 years. This one's called A Simple Man, and it will be out in early October. It is his 20th studio album, and what we heard was Storybook, and he was getting help from Larry Carlton on that track. White Stripes did their anthem to going back to school. We're going to be friends, and I'm sure a lot of parents may be dancing here this morning that school is starting back up. In fact, it's already in Virginia Beach and in a city up on the peninsula. I want to say Hampton. I may be wrong about that, but everyone's going back to school here. It seems like the summer has just gone by so quickly. I'm not sure if it's been like that for you. Carly Pearce started us out. This album came out on Friday. It's called Honest Woman. I Don't Have the Heart was the name of that song. You're listening to Hunter at Sunrise. Acoustic, eclectic music for your Sunday morning. I'm Hunter Hughes, taking you up to 11 o'clock East. Hope you're enjoying the music here so far. We have up next an artist from upstate New York. We've already played something from this. His name is Phil Way, and he put out an album in mid-July called All the Things We Carry. We've only played one track from it. We have another here for you. It's called Back for You. This is Phil Way here on Hunter at Sunrise.

Hunter at Sunrise. Music from The Last Bison, right down there in Chesapeake. Their song, End View, off of the album VA. And perhaps you caught their little set on Jimmy Fallon on August 12th. They were there with Matthew McConaughey. He was promoting his new album, his new movie, The Rivals of Isaiah King. And it was that particular movie was out about 2 days later. They sang Choosing Texas by Ella Langley. Maybe you caught it. If you didn't, maybe go to YouTube and check it out. So glad to see The Last Bison getting some recognition here nationally. Before that, we had Ken Pomeroy. That was Wolves in Sheep's Clothes off of her album Cruel Joke. Phil Way was what we started out with from All the Things We Carry, his new album, Back for You, was the name of the song. 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I'm Hunter Hughes, taking you up to 11 o'clock East, and we have up next Sarah Bareilles. Her album is finally out. It came out Friday. It's her seventh studio album. This particular album is deeply personal, I understand. It addresses the losses of some close friends of hers and people on her team, and also her struggles with in vitro fertilization. A documentary covering the 6 days in which she recorded this album is due to be released on September 2nd in theaters. The name of the album is Good Grief, and the name of this song is Say Leave. This is Sarah Bareilles here on Hunter at Sunrise.

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Hunter at Sunrise, Kathleen Edwards. That was from an Apple Live session she did, her song California. Before that, we had Dan Wilson of the band Semisonic doing something from a solo record he put out called Love Without Fear, a song I always like to play about this time of year. It's called Disappearing. We started out with Sarah Bareilles. The album came down on Friday. It's called Good Grief. That was Say Leave. It's Hunter at Sunrise, acoustic, eclectic music for your Sunday morning. 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I'm Hunter Hughes, and if you can hear a little catch in my voice here this morning, it's because I'm still dealing with this, whatever I would call it, but the nurse practitioner called it an upper respiratory inflammation. And I've had it for the last couple of weeks, and it's not been fun, to tell the truth. So I hope you are, you know, protecting yourself as far as health is concerned, and you don't have to deal with this. Going to continue now with Passenger. He's getting ready to put out his 15th studio album in November. It's called Wild Love, and what we're going to hear from it now is It Was Going to Be You. This is Passenger here on Hunter at Sunrise.

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Hunter at Sunrise, Simon and Garfunkel with the classic Sounds of Silence, the title cut to that album, and that album is celebrating its 60th anniversary this year. And in its 60th anniversary, I'm hearing that song on TV commercials, believe it or not. Simon and Garfunkel, Sounds of Silence. Before that, we have an album that I kind of liked here of late from Edwin Watson and Keaton. It's called Acoustic Thievery, and that was No Script. We started out with Passenger. His upcoming album's called Wild Love. It'll be out in November. It Was Going to Be You, the name of the song. 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And plus, we have our acoustic sessions there as podcasts that you can download to any device. 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And if you would like to keep this show going, you can help by, supporting it. And all you have to do is go down to the bottom of the homepage, and there you'll find a couple of ways that maybe you could help us support this show. We're all volunteer here at Hunter at Sunrise. Going to continue on with this young lady we've never heard before and never played before. Her name is Allie Ray. She's from Seattle. She's active on YouTube and Spotify. This album was released on Friday. Actually, it's an EP. It's called River in My Bones, My Story Part 1. It's her debut EP. This is called Unspoken Rule from Allie Ray here on Hunter at Sunrise.

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Hunter at Sunrise, another song from our Dolly Parton tribute here this morning, featuring Dolly Parton with Linda Ronstadt and Emmylou Harris. You know, they put out two records together, calling themselves Trio, and then it was all put together into a complete trio collection, which you can now get, with along with deluxe tracks. I think that was a deluxe version of that song, Do I Ever Cross Your Mind, which Dolly Parton wrote. And both Harris and Ronstadt, upon Dolly's passing, said that it was one of the most extraordinary musical experience of their lives, recording with her. And Emmylou Harris added, the world is a poor place without her. Dolly Parton, Linda Ronstadt, and Emmylou Harris here on your Sunday morning. We still have more to do with Dolly Parton here this morning. I hope you will stay by. Also in there, Tommy Emmanuel, and this album snuck out on me back in November of last year. It's called Living in the Light. I really have to thank Richard Spano this morning. He called my attention to it on Facebook. The name of the track we heard was Scarlet's World. Noah Kahan, before that, from The Great Divide, did End of August. And we started out with Allie Ray. Her debut EP came out Friday. It's River in My Bones, My Story, Part 1, Unspoken Rule. You're listening to Hunter at Sunrise, acoustic, eclectic music for your Sunday morning. I'm Hunter Hughes, taking you up to 11 o'clock East. And this also came out on Friday. It's from Billy Strings, who I believe came here and did two shows at the Intellis Pavilion over in Portsmouth very recently. This is his sixth studio album, which dropped on Friday. It's called So Much for Goodbyes. What we're going to hear is I'm One of Those. This is Billy Strings here on Hunter at Sunrise.

0: just reality.
1: Hunter at Sunrise, it's Warren Haynes. It's from an album he put out called The Whisper Sessions last year, which was a follow-up to another album he put out in 2024 called Million Voices Whisper. That was From Here On Out, a lot of acoustic versions of the songs on that album. Before that, we had Samia. That was Bovine Excision from her album Bloodless. And we started out with Billy Strings. So Much For Goodbyes is the name of the album, which fell on Friday, or dropped. That's what they say, right? Dropped. Anyway, I'm one of those from Billy Strings here on a Sunday morning. You're listening to Hunter at Sunrise, acoustic, eclectic music for your Sunday morning. I'm Hunter Hughes, taking you up to 11 o'clock East here this morning. And up next, we have the artist who was born in Dorset, England, and moved to Bristol, England, to establish herself in the music scene there. Her name is Finny Lilly, and she's about to release another album on October 23rd, called Win Win. We've already played one track from this. We're going to play another now. This is Thank You, Sorry from Finny Lilly here on Hunter at Sunrise.

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0: Hunter at Sunrise. It's Mindy Smith, along with Dolly Parton, of course, doing the classic Jolene from Mindy Smith's album One Moment More. And that particular song, Jolene, helped launch Mindy Smith's career. And when Dolly Parton heard it, she publicly praised the performance, calling it her absolute favorite cover of her song. She liked it so much, she joined Mindy Smith on the song when it was put on her debut album. And that's what you just heard. That was Mindy Smith and Dolly Parton from One Moment More with Jolene. One of my favorite versions of the song as well. Yes, we are playing Dolly Parton songs here this morning. I got a couple more left before this show is over. As we pay tribute to this icon of American music, she was just amazing. I don't know what I can add to what's already been said. And we will miss her. We will miss her energy. R.E.M. before that did Night Swimming. Always like to play that this time of year. And Finney Lilly started us out. The new album called Win Win. It'll be out in October. That was Thank You, Sorry. That was Finney Lilly on Hunter at Sunrise. Acoustic, eclectic music for your Sunday morning. 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I'm Hunter Hughes, and we carry on with Iron and Wine. Yes, Iron and Wine is putting out a deluxe version of the latest album, Hen's Teeth. It'll be out in late September. And they have a number of tracks on it that have not been released before, like this one called California Sober. This is Iron and Wine here on Hunter at Sunrise.
1: Poison's in the dose. Kisses that you hear in finger quotes. Among the mediocre, California sober, dreaming all the water they can drop

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silence is vacant. And poses for pictures have all been taken out.

Victory at Sunrise, John Mayer, from one of his live albums, the one called As Is. That was Comfortable. Also in their Wild Rivers Canadian band did Weatherman. And we started out with Iron and Wine and the Hen's Teeth Deluxe album, which will be released September 22nd. That was California Sober. That was a song that was not on the original album, Hen's Teeth. 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I'm Hunter Hughes, and we've entered our last hour, and we're going to kind of kick it off here with Sheryl Crow, who's getting ready to put out a new album called Pick You Up. It'll be out in October. October 9th, it's being released digitally, and then hard copies follow in November. And she's put out this song from it that she's done with Jesse Wells. It's called Freedom Bus. And maybe you saw her on ABC's Good Morning America the other day doing this song. We're going to play it for you now. This is Sheryl Crow with Freedom Bus here on Hunter at Sunrise.

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coming out in October. For Your Accent Gave You Away is the name of the record, and that was Make It Hot. Canyon City did that cover of Boys of Summer, and we started out with Sheryl Crow along with Jesse Wells doing her new song from her upcoming album, which will be out in October and November, called Pick You Up. That was Freedom Bus, and she made her opinions known in that song, I must say. 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Up next, we have John Bryant. We've been featuring this album, and it will be out in November as well. It's called Harbor. John Bryant is from the west coast of Canada. And what we're going to hear from it now is a song called Another Life. This is John Bryant here on Hunter at Sunrise.

Hunter at Sunrise, that is B.B. Stockwell, and it's from an album which is coming out soon from Felice County Fair, which is a celebration of the Felice Brothers, the band from New York. Number of different artists on it, like Nathaniel Rateliff and, various artists on there. And what you heard was TV Mama, which is a Felice Brothers song. Also in there, we had... What else did we have in this particular set? Let me see. Okay, here we go. Gerald Walker was in there, and that's a new album

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We spent a week in the cold, just long enough to wall in it with you. Any longer it would have got old. Singing Ace of Spades when Lemmy died. Nothing's changed, LA's alright. Sleeping in my bed.

Hunter at Sunrise. William Fitzsimmons, his cover of Phoebe Bridgers' Smoke Signals. And we mentioned he's coming out with a third volume of his covers series. That was from the volume one of his covers. And Smoke Signals. Before that, we had Sarah Jarreau's Take Another Turn from her album Undercurrent, which is celebrating its 10th anniversary this year. Sarah Jarreau's will start a series of concerts singing songs from Undercurrent in Knoxville, Tennessee in mid-September and follow through right on through the fall. So check that out. Sarah Jarreau's with Take Another Turn. And we start out with John Bryant. This album will be out in November. It's called Harbor. That was another life. It's Hunter at Sunrise, acoustic, eclectic music for your Sunday morning. I'm Hunter Hughes. We begin our final full set here with Tiny Habits. And this was released on Friday, their brand new album. It's called Keepers. What we're going to hear from it now is Fragile 2. This is Tiny Habits here on Hunter at Sunrise.

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0: Hunter at Sunrise, Shelby Lynn, yet another artist who's on the album Just Because I'm a Woman, the songs of Molly Parton. And Shelby, upon the passing of Dolly, said she was a life-changing hero. That was Shelby Lynn's cover of The Seeker, another song that Molly Parton penned. And quite a writer Molly Parton was, I must say. You usually hear of her singing and her collaborations, but she was also a pretty good country music writer, Dolly Parton. And that was The Seeker here on Hunter at Sunrise. We also had Kurt Vile along with John Prine doing John Prine's song How Lucky. And that was from an EP that Kurt Vile put out called Speed Sound Loneliness. And we started out with Tiny Habits and an album which came down on Friday called Keepers. Fragile 2 was the name of that from Tiny Habits. And that's going to do it for me. My name is Hunter Hughes. I hope you've enjoyed our show here this morning honoring Dolly Parton. And plus, we got a lot of other things in our mix in there as well. And this show will still be on demand starting right after it's over. So you can go to our website, hunteratsunrise.com, look for the button on demand, and just call up today's date and you can listen to the show again. We have our concert calendar on the website, and also our podcasts are the acoustic sessions that you hear here on Hunter at Sunrise. So hope you will check those out as well. And I'm going to leave you here today with just one more Dolly Parton song, and one that she wrote and collaborated with Kenny Rogers. And the occasion of this particular performance is the last live show of Kenny Rogers. She joined him on stage to do this song. The name of the album is Kenny Rogers for the Gambler All-Star Concert. And this, of course, was the big encore. And one of my favorite songs by Dolly Parton. This is Islands in the Stream. You guys have a good day. 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
1: Thank you so much for coming here tonight to help me say goodbye. You guys have been wonderful, and the talent on this show, I said, wow, I forgot about that hit. So it's really been fun for me. And tonight is as much about me saying thank you as it is goodbye. It's 60 years of great talent. And now, without the stool.
2: Okay, you want to do, I can't think of anybody I would rather sail away with.
1: Let's say.
2: Okay. And everybody gets to sing on this one. Are you ready for us to do our final
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1: 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One, two.

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It sounds like a dream, but it wasn't. I was walking downhill along a busy road, trying to find my way into a beach that I knew was on my left. "There's no such thing as a pretty whisper," yelled a man as he passed by in a silver truck. On the right was a large, dark red building that looked like a closed hotel. A sign outside with amber lettering said, "Honey."

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I'd like to take a minute of your time. I can't hold my tongue any longer. I've got to speak my mind. And what I have to say to you won't be a happy, pleasant, or kind. You're a mean and evil woman. You're nasty, mean and rude. Inconsiderate, wicked and cruel.

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radio DJ died. He might have been a decent guy with a great collection of 45s, but there was no one left to hear him, to hear his strong opinions, to listen to his stories about the band he used to be in. And he looked like he was sleeping, slumped on the mixer in Studio B, and you and I searched

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0: It's Tiny Desk Radio from NPR Music. I'm Bobby Carter. And today, I'm so excited about this show I've been waiting for a long time. We're going to talk about the outrageously solid music scene coming out of London. We'll feature sets from singer-songwriter Ray and saxophonist Nubira Garcia. But to get us started, the singer Georgia Smith. Now, the Tiny Desk is, now we're based out of Washington, D.C., but we've got our ears listening to the entire world. My pal Nikki Birch is a video producer for NPR Music, and she also, like myself, has a very soft spot in her heart for music that's coming out of London. So she's going to be my guide for this episode. What up, Nikki?
1: What's up, Mr. Tiny Desk?
0: Yeah.
1: I know you love when I call you that.
0: You know I do.
1: Yeah. But you know, you're right. I grew up in Germany, and this was before the days of streaming. It took months for new stuff from the States to get to Europe. So I grew up on Viva, which is a German music station, and MTV from the UK were my staples. They were my lifeline to music discovery. So artists like Sade or Soul to Soul, Bush, my favorite boy bands from that era, like Take That and E17, or like Shola Amon, the Spice Girls. That was the soundtrack of my teens.
0: All right, so first of all, Nikki, these artists that we're going to talk about today, they all have ties to the London music scene. But is there a common thread between them?
1: Besides the fact that they stay racking up nominations and wins, there are two things that stood out to me about them. One is that their music comes from a place of deep honesty. All their performances, you can feel that they're digging into the place that inspired them to write that music, right? Their lyrics are relatable. You can feel their words. And then there's Nubira Garcia, a jazz saxophonist who's known for her lush compositions. But on her album Odyssey, she adds lyrics to the mix. The second thing is that they have music education backgrounds. That is such an important thing. I see that with the musicians who come out of like Berkeley and New School here, like they form a community. They play with each other. They've known each other for a long time. And you're seeing that also with the London cats.
0: Now that you bring that up, the studying part, that leans into just how precise these three sets are. It's very soulful, but they don't miss a note, and it's all precise. And that really speaks to what you're talking about, how they actually study this music.
1: I think a lot of times people just assume that talent is enough to get you there, but musicians are technicians. You know, they spend hours and hours and hours by themselves in a room practicing. It's the same thing with vocalists. You have to be able to immerse yourself in the pain or the joy that you're feeling. And a lot of times that happens on your own.
0: Georgia Smith is the first that we're going to hear from today. Now, she's been compared to Sade, who she also counts as an influence. But her collaborations range anywhere from Drake and Kendrick to Burna Boy and Mobb Deep. But what else should we know before we listen to her set?
1: Her songs range from introspection to activism. I know that she says that Amy Winehouse and Nina Simone are major influences, and you can hear that in her voice. But I also hear reggae artists like Steel Pulse or Damian Marley or even Barrington Levy. And I'm always going to go back to the musicians. That band is tight.
0: Yeah, shout out to Femi on the drums right there to open into this set. That drum lick at the top. Also, this set, Georgia Smith's Tiny Desk, is still in our top 10 most viewed on our YouTube page.
1: Yeah.
0: So you want to hear it?
1: Let's go.
0: This is Georgia Smith at the Tiny Desk.
2: Hi, everyone. So this first one is called On My Mind.

0: My next song is Teenage Fantasy.
1: One, two, three.

0: I remember that day like it was yesterday. This is back in 2018. This is right before Georgia blew up. That was Georgia Smith. She just sang Teenage Fantasy. And Georgia Smith started that set with her hit On My Mind. Sidney Madden and Morgan Noel Smith produced that concert. Josh Rogerson recorded and mixed it. Now after the break, saxophone with Swag from Nubia Garcia. Nikki Burch is sticking around.
1: I'm not missing Nubia.
0: Come on now. 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

0: It's Tiny Desk Radio from NPR Music. I'm Bobby Carter here with my homie Nikki Birch. What up, Nikki?
1: What's good, Bobby?
0: And we're going to keep exploring the London scene. In a little bit, we'll have a performance from Ray. But first,
1: Nubia Garcia.
0: All right, Nikki, so you were the one who brought Nubia to the Tiny Desk. So I want to go back. The first time you saw her, where were you and what stood out?
1: It was Winter Jazz Fest 2018, and I was filming concerts for the festival. So I get set up with my camera, and this woman comes on the stage with the tenor sax. And she started playing, and it just blew me away. Her tone, her compositions, like everything about that performance, I left feeling just so light and so inspired.
0: So what's Nubia been up to since then? Like, where does she stand in that super talented London jazz scene these days?
1: I mean, she's out here touring. That's, I think, what jazz artists want the most. They want to be able to travel, to get their music out there, to get heard, to be seen. And I think she really breaks that whole mentality of jazz is dead. And that doesn't apply anymore. It doesn't apply here. It doesn't apply in the UK. It doesn't apply anywhere else.
0: All right, well, let's get to it. Now, we got to remember, this show was highly anticipated because she did do a Tiny Test home concert a few years ago. So set the scene. She brought strings. Not a pairing that you always see with a saxophone, right, Nikki?
1: No, not usually. Jazz with strings are always my favorite because it adds an element of romance. She brought violins, viola, upright bass, cello. And to get us completely in the vibe, Nubia lit a stick of bespoke incense called Odyssey. It's one that she created to go along with her album of the same name.
0: So let's get right into it. Here's Nubia Garcia at the Tiny Desk, starting things off with Dawn.

name is Navaya Garcia. I hope you're doing good today. Thank you so much, Tiny Desk, for having me. We're going to be playing some music from my latest album. My brand new album is called Odyssey, and I really hope you enjoy it.

Garcia. It's been an absolute pleasure and an honor playing my new music for you. My new album, Odyssey's out, so I hope you go and enjoy it. And this tune right here is called Triumphance, and it is the first tune that I've ever written my own lyrics for, so I hope you enjoy them. Thank you. Your journey is yours.

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Your difference is your power. 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

0: That was Nubia Garcia at the Tiny Desk, and what we just heard was Triumphance. She also played Odyssey, Clarity, Solstice, and Dawn. This Tiny Desk was produced by the one and only Nikki Bird. Josh Newell was the audio engineer.
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1: It's Tiny Desk Radio from NPR Music. I'm Bobby Carter. Now, we've spent today looking at the London music scene, and we got one more for you. A star in the making by the

0: That's a bit of her 2025 hit, Where's My Husband? She was born Rachel King, and even if you don't know her music, you're definitely familiar with Ray's work. She's written hits for the likes of Ellie Goulding, Charlie XCX, and even Beyoncé. Now, I've still got Nikki Burch on the line to talk about Ray's sound and her songwriting chops. What up, Nikki?
1: Hey, hey, hey.
0: So Ray's been in the music game for a while. She was just 17 when she signed a record deal in 2014. Now, at the time, she was writing songs for all these big stars, but she wasn't really doing what she wanted, which was making her own music.
1: Man, I think back to 17, and I don't remember what I was doing.
0: you were doing this.
1: Definitely not this. Maybe sneaking out of the house or something. But, you know, I've worked with a lot of singer-songwriters over the years, and it can be tough to get respect, especially if you're a female vocalist. A lot of people say, hey, just look pretty, sing the songs, and that's it. The industry wants to box you in into a marketable image. You have to prove yourself again and again, and it can be a really steep climb. You don't go into this expecting to have to fight for yourself. You're expecting to like, hey, I have a team and they're going to support me. But it doesn't always work out that way. So in 2021, Ray went to Twitter and she was basically saying, y'all, I have had enough of this. I am tired of being a polite pop star. I want to make my own music. Like, what are we doing here? I can't imagine what that does to a young artist, like someone who only wants to share their music with the world. Well, she ended up leaving that label and released 21st Century Blues in 2023.
0: And the album was worth the wait. You know, 21st Century Blues made quite a few best albums lists for 2023. It's like we actually got to listen to Ray for the first time.
1: Mm.
0: Her whole sound, not just her lyrics or her production, but in every inch of the record. So, Nikki, just tell me about that sound. What makes it special?
1: What makes it special to me is when a vocalist is also a musician. It's like what we were talking about before, the technique, the technicality between it. They're able to use their voice as an instrument and they can also hang with the band, which means they can take creative control of their music. I think there are singers and then there are vocalists. And vocalists have the ability to do what I just described. They have the skill to lead projects forward and to earn the respect of the people that they're playing with. Like I'm thinking of Ella Fitzgerald or Billie Holiday, Betty Carter, artists like Jean Baylor, who I've never heard sing a bad note, or even Lady Gaga. Like they have everything it takes to communicate their vision. They have the vocabulary and the lyricism, and they're not afraid to get messy and get deep when it comes to their songwriting. Ray, to me, is in that company. She's a powerful force. She can do it all. And it comes out in her songwriting. In 2024, she got nominated for 3 Grammys. And she cleaned up at the Brit Awards. She received the most wins ever won by an artist in a single ceremony.
0: Well, it's time to hear. Here's Ray at the Tiny Desk.
2: 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And this is the band. Say hi.
3: Hi.
2: We're so unbelievably excited to be here today. Gonna sing you some songs from my debut album, My 21st Century Blues.

I'm a songwriter for a living, okay? I usually have all the words, but I'm genuinely speechless. It's been a long journey in my career, and all I've really wanted is to be respected and seen as a musician, and that's exactly what this moment is for me. So I'm almost a little bit emotional. Like, this is really beautiful, and I'm so grateful. So grateful. So grateful. So we're going to get into the next song. This is Five Star Hotels. We're going to do a little version for you now. It goes like this.

0: That was Ray at the Tiny Desk. We just heard Five-Star Hotels. She also played Worth It. That show was produced by yours truly along with Ashley Pointer. Josh Rogerson was the audio engineer.
1: 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Neil Tivol is the technical director for the show, and Lars Gotrich is the series editor.
0: Saraya Muhammad is our executive producer, and Sonali Mehta is the executive director of NPR Music. Kaylin Ellis composes that theme. Nikki, this is one of them ones. I appreciate you. This is a lot of fun. Thanks for being with me today.
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